years can a mountain exist before it is washed to the sea? Yes, and how many years can some people exist before they're allowed to be free? Yes, and how many times can a man turn his head and pretend that he just doesn't

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Yes, and how many deaths will it take till he knows

machine. Wait a minute, shake your arm, then use your palm. 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

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Nothing had any meaning, I just think, let's give it another day and see if anything happens. Then you came along, like my own ray of sunshine, and made me feel warm

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There's a blizzard when drowning the valley. Take the virgins away by the flood. On a mountain, the wizard's perfecting. He's collecting an ancient.

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Does it still feel just the same?

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He gonna make pretty women jump and shout.

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The 7th doctor said he was born for good luck.

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Paikallisten puolella. We've come a long, long way together. Through the hard times and the good. I have to celebrate you, baby.

to the phone. Sylvia's mother says Sylvia's trying to start a new life of her own. Sylvia's mother says Sylvia's happy.